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0: Aerosmith on 92.3, The Fox, your feel-good story of the hour, El Paso. A 14-year-old boy in Arizona is a hero after helping an elderly woman with dementia who was wandering for miles in the desert heat. Wow. The boy was riding his bike, and he noticed the older woman appeared to be confused. So he stopped, guided her into the shade, and stayed with her until she could remember her son's phone number. Emergency responders were thankful he found her before the situation got more serious, and the boy will be honored soon by the Gilbert Fire Department and the Air National Guard. Aww. That's so awesome. I love hearing stories like that. I think our kids, we need to teach them, hey, you know, if you can help, always step up to help somebody, especially something like that. So I'm glad that that turned out great. That's your feel-good story of the hour. 92.3, The Fox.
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0: Man, can you imagine seeing these guys up close and personal? Well, you can. The Doobie Brothers, along with Santana, they're going to be performing live August the 16th over at the Don Hoskins Center. You can be there. All you got to do is just be listening for your chance to win some tickets with Mike Guerrero only on 92.3.
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2: Juan Coral for Noticias El Paso this Friday afternoon, bringing you the most recent news from El Paso, Ciudad Juarez, and Las Cruces. People who are combating heat but are equally exhausted of it may be exciting, as this weekend the borderland will see plenty of rain showers. El Paso Water is encouraging community members to grab sandbags throughout their city locations. Folks are offered 10 sandbags to be used to prevent any flooding. As part of its annual back-to-school community giving initiative, the Otero County Processing Center proudly donated 75 backpacks filled with school supplies and essential hygiene items to La Clínica de Familias Treatment Foster Care Program, supporting youth in foster care throughout the Las Cruces area. In Horizon, 25-year-old Jasmine Divanay Rodriguez was arrested after she was being confrontational with two investigators. Reports say she grabbed a notepad and threw it at another investigator. The victim pressed charges, and Rodriguez was also booked on an outstanding warrant with a bond total of $7,000. For more details on these stories, check us out on social media and follow us on Facebook at El Paso Ya. Be sure to catch us at 5 and 10, your most watched local newscast in the borderland.
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15: They called it a wild dream. 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We called it Tuesday. 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We are Bravo.
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That is it. That is it for El Paso, Las Cruces, y Juárez. 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
1: Rumors spreading around in that Texas town. About the shack outside the game. You know what I'm talking about. 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They got a lot of nice girls.

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2: Juan Corral for Noticias El Paso this Friday afternoon, bringing you the most recent news from El Paso, Ciudad Juarez, and Las Cruces. People who are combating heat but are equally exhausted of it may be exciting, as this weekend the borderland will see plenty of rain showers. El Paso Water is encouraging community members to grab sandbags throughout their city locations. Folks are offered 10 sandbags to be used to prevent any flooding. As part of its annual back-to-school community giving initiative, the Otero County Processing Center proudly donated 75 backpacks filled with school supplies and essential hygiene items to La Clínica de Familias Treatment Foster Care Program, supporting youth in foster care throughout the Las Cruces area. In Horizon, 25-year-old Jasmine Divanay Rodriguez was arrested after she was being confrontational with two investigators. Reports say she grabbed a notepad and threw it at another investigator. The victim pressed charges, and Rodriguez was also booked on an outstanding warrant with a bond total of $7,000. For more details on these stories, check us out on social media and follow us on Facebook at El Paso Ya. Be sure to catch us at 5 and 10, your most watched local newscast in the borderland.
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0: Joe Passo, reminding you I'm on every morning from 6 a.m. to 10 a.m. Monday through Friday. 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

0: Hey, what's up? It's Rock and Roll James inviting every classic rock fan out there to tune in to me every morning. There's more rocking and less yapping. That's what I do. I play plenty of music and I do a little bit of talking. And it's right here every single morning from 6 a.m. to 10 a.m. on 92.3 The Fox.
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2: Juan Corral for Noticias El Paso this Friday afternoon, bringing you the most recent news from El Paso, Ciudad Juarez, and Las Cruces. People who are combating heat but are equally exhausted of it may be exciting, as this weekend the borderland will see plenty of rain showers. El Paso Water is encouraging community members to grab sandbags throughout their city locations. Folks are offered 10 sandbags to be used to prevent any flooding. As part of its annual back-to-school community giving initiative, the Otero County Processing Center proudly donated 75 backpacks filled with school supplies and essential hygiene items to La Clínica de Familias Treatment Foster Care Program, supporting youth in foster care throughout the Las Cruces area. In Horizon, 25-year-old Jasmine Divanay Rodriguez was arrested after she was being confrontational with two investigators. Reports say she grabbed a notepad and threw it at another investigator. The victim pressed charges, and Rodriguez was also booked on an outstanding warrant with a bond total of $7,000. For more details on these stories, check us out on social media and follow us on Facebook at El Paso Ya. 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

0: podcast. 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
2: Juan Coral for Noticias El Paso this Friday afternoon, bringing you the most recent news from El Paso, Ciudad Juarez, and Las Cruces. People who are combating heat but are equally exhausted of it may be exciting, as this weekend the borderland will see plenty of rain showers. El Paso Water is encouraging community members to grab sandbags throughout their city locations. Folks are offered 10 sandbags to be used to prevent any flooding. As part of its annual back-to-school community giving initiative, the Otero County Processing Center proudly donated 75 backpacks filled with school supplies and essential hygiene items to La Clínica de Familias treatment foster care program, supporting youth in foster care throughout the Las Cruces area. In Horizon, 25-year-old Jasmine Divanay Rodriguez was arrested after she was being confrontational with two investigators. Reports say she grabbed a notepad and threw it at another investigator. The victim pressed charges, and Rodriguez was also booked on an outstanding warrant with a bond total of $7,000. For more details on these stories, check us out on social media and follow us on Facebook at El Paso Ya. 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

I woke last night to the sound of thunder. How far off, I sat and wondered. Started humming a song from 1962. Ain't it funny how the night moves?

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0: out there to tune in to me every morning. There's more rocking and less yapping. That's what I do. I play plenty of music and I do a little bit of talking. 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

0: So, reminding you, I'm on every morning from 6 a.m. to 10 a.m. Monday through Friday. 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

0: 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I might get that off.
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0: So, reminding you, I'm on every morning from 6 a.m. to 10 a.m. Monday through Friday. 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

0: Hey, what's up? It's Rock and Roll James inviting every classic rock fan out there to tune in to me every morning. There's more rocking and less yapping. That's what I do. I play plenty of music and I do a little bit of talking. 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

0: reminding you I'm on every morning from 6 a.m. to 10 a.m. Monday through Friday. 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

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Every time I thought I got it made, it seemed the taste was not so sweet. 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